not going for that no more. 'Cause we realize two things, that you aren't doing.

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It's not a problem that I can't fix, cause I can do it in the mix. 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Said away goes trouble down the drain.

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0: all y'all radios out there. Song goes out to yo. Yeah, Aisha. Oh, my sisters, yeah.
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